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0: It is exactly 5 p.m. We'll now turn into news on Current Affairs Department of Rahma Radio for Rahma Comprehensive News. 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
2: Tinubu appoints Abdulaziz Yari as DG of his 2027 campaign council. Allegedly spent 100 billion naira in ocean election. Ip Man urged Dangote to harmonize petrol prices nationwide. U.S. Army Secretary Dan Driscoll set to resign. Details shortly. My name is Muhammad Umar Kegama. Today is Saturday, the 9th of Rabiul Awal, 1448 after Hijra. News. President Bola Ahmed Tinubu has constituted the Presidential Campaign Council of the All Progressive Congress, APC, ahead of the 2027 general election. Former Zamfara State Governor Senator Abdulaziz Yari has been appointed as the DD of the council, while Imo State Governor Hop Ozidima will serve as secretary. President Tinubu will serve as chairman of the council, while Vice President Kashim Shettima will be the first deputy chairman. The national chairman of the APC, Professor Nantewe, will serve as the second deputy chairman of the council. A statement issued by the special advisor to the president on information strategy by Onanuga said several senior government officials and APC members have also been appointed into the council. President of the Senate Gods Will Apabio, Speaker of the House of Representatives Tajuddin Abbas, and Yobe State Governor Maima Labuni will serve as Deputy Directors General of the campaign. Senator Adams Oshiomhole will oversee mobilization and public awareness, while the Chief of Staff to the President Femi Badjabiamila will be responsible for administrative affairs. James Faleke will serve as Deputy Director General in charge of electoral planning, coordination, and election monitoring. In the area of media and communication, the Minister of Information and National Orientation, Mohammed Idris, has been appointed as the director responsible for coordinating the campaign's media messages. He will work alongside Dele Alake Bayo Onanuga and Larry Issa Odilu, as well as other officials appointed to the communications department. In the era of social media and new communication platforms, Segun Dada will return as director of new media, having previously held a similar position during the party's earlier campaign. Special committees have also been established to oversee legal matters, electoral planning, mobilization, and the dissemination of the party's policies. President Tinubu urged members of the council to work diligently to ensure the APC's victory in the 2027 election. He also directed the leaders of the various sections of the council to work closely with other party members who are not included in the council, although they could contribute to the campaign. The president said the APC government have recorded achievements in several areas and urged members of the council to explain the government's policies and achievements to the public. The establishment of the council indicates that the APC has intensified preparations for the 2027 presidential election, as political campaigns are expected to become more intense among the various political parties. A report has revealed how the APC and Accord Party allegedly spent huge sums of money during the Osun State governorship election held on August 15, 2026. The report said the money was spent on campaign activities, payments to politicians and vote by mobilizers, security arrangements, as well as alleged distribution of cash to voters. According to the investigation, the total amount allegedly spent by the two parties during the election could be as high as 100 billion naira, an amount far above the 3 billion naira spending limit stipulated by electoral law for a governorship candidate. The report said party agents at polling units received different amounts of money. It alleged that an APC agent at each polling unit received 100,000 naira, while Accord agents received 20,000 naira each. It also alleged that Accord paid some officials representing other political parties that were involved in its election arrangements. The report further alleged that huge sums were spent on payments to vote mobilizers and officials responsible for collating election results at the vote level. On vote buying, the report said huge amounts of money were allegedly set aside to attract voters before and during the election. According to the investigation, the APC allegedly allocated 40,000 naira to each voter in some areas where it sought support. For ACWA, the report alleged that some voters were offered 20,000 naira each. Meanwhile, some political officials made various allegations concerning the amount of money spent during the election. However, the report noted that some of the figures were allegations made by political actors and that there was no independent confirmation of all the amounts mentioned. In the election, the ACWA candidate Ademola Adeleke secured 511,067 votes, defeating the APC candidate Bola Oyebamiji, who received 444,815 votes. The allegations of huge spending and board fine have once again sparked debate over the conduct of elections in Nigeria and the need to ensure that money does not influence the choices of voters. President Bola Ahmed Tinubu has congratulated a daughter of Gombe State, Mariam Ibrahim Dan-Azmi, on winning the 46th International Quranic Competition held in Makkah, Saudi Arabia. Mariam represented Nigeria in the competition, while she emerged victorious in the category involving memorization of the Holy Quran, recitation, tajweed, and tafsir of the Quran. Reports said Mariam defeated participants from several countries to become the first female winner of the competition, following the decision to allow women to participate in the 46th edition. As a result of her victory, Mariam received a cash prize of 300,000 Saudi riyals, equivalent to approximately 120 million naira, based on the published calculation. While congratulating her, President Tinubu described Mariam's achievement as a source of pride for Nigeria, saying she had demonstrated the skill, determination, and talent possessed by young Nigerians. The president also commended Mariam's parents, teachers, and trainers for their contributions towards helping her reach such a remarkable level. Tinubu said Mariam's success will serve as an inspiration to other young people, particularly girls, to remain committed to education and use the talents given to them by Allah to uplift themselves in their country. The president also recalled that Mariam's success followed a similar remarkable achievement by her younger sister Hajara Ibrahim Dan-Azmi, who won a Quran competition in Jordan in 2024. He described Mariam and her sister Hajara as role models for Nigerian youths, while praying that Allah will grant them more knowledge and wisdom. Mariam's achievement has further placed the name of Gombe State and Nigeria on the international Quran competition map, while highlighting the role played by scholars, parents, and Islamic schools in promoting Quranic education among young people. President Bola Tinubu has ordered the arrest of Prince George Buchi Mwabuze following the discovery of what has been described as a suspected fake government agency operating within the office of the Secretary to the Government of the Federation. The agency, known as the National Branch Development and Made in Nigeria Special Project Office, was discovered by the Independent Corrupt Practices and Other Related Offences Commission, ICPC. The chairman of the ICPC, Dr. Musa Adama Aliu, described this while speaking with State House correspondents after a meeting with President Tinubu on Friday. Aliu said the agency was discovered during an investigation into another alleged fake organization known as the Presidential Foreign Intervention Promotion Council, which authorities said was headed by Ademi Mathew. According to him, the new agency had been allocated an office within the premises of the Office of the Secretary to the Government of the Federation without authorization.

for the 2027 election said he will restore petrol subsidy if elected. He said anyone who had misappropriated subsidy funds in the past should return the money. However, President Bola Tinubu rejected the proposal, describing it as an indication of a lack of understanding of economic management and governance. In response, Atiku said the proposal he was putting forward was not a return to the old petrol subsidy system. According to him, he wants a special and temporary support scheme to be introduced with a fixed amount of money allocated to it and the scheme placed under independent monitoring and auditing. So the objective was to increase domestic availability of petroleum products and protect Nigerians from severe increases in petrol prices. Atiku also said that since the removal of petrol subsidy in May 2023, the prices of petrol, transportation and food had risen sharply, while the value of the naira had also declined. He accused the Tinubu administration of focusing on increasing government revenue while Nigerians continue to face economic hardship. The federal government, however, has continued to defend the removal of the subsidy, since the subsidy had become a burden on government and that its removal had helped increase the funds shared among states and local governments from the Federation account. But Atiku says such a development should not be described as an economic success if the purchasing power of Nigerians continues to decline. So the success of any economic policy should be measured by how it improves the lives of citizens and not merely by the amount of money generated by the government. He also called on the federal government to provide more explanation regarding some funds which he said were connected to the petroleum sector and Federation account revenues. In conclusion, the former vice president said Nigerians have suffered greatly as a result of the current economic policies, arguing that policies that continue to worsen the situation of citizens should not be maintained. The federal government has announced plans to increase the country's electricity supply capacity to more than 80% within the next 5 years. The government also said it will work to reduce the gap between the country's installed electricity generation capacity and the actual power being generated within the next 3 years. The Minister of Power, Joseph Tebe, disclosed this at a meeting of the Nigeria Economic Summit Group held in Lagos. The minister said improving electricity generation was one of the major measures being taken by the government to revive industries and strengthen Nigeria's economy. According to him, the government will strengthen major electricity transmission corridors, including the Lagos-Enugu-Port Harcourt corridor and the Abuja-Kaduna-Kano corridor, to ensure reliable electricity supply for industries and households. He also disclosed plans to distribute 7 million electricity meters to consumers and train 5,000 people to strengthen the electricity sector. The government also plans to reduce electricity losses caused by technical, commercial and collection-related problems to below 16.92% within 3 years. However, figures from the ministry show that Nigeria has an installed electricity generation capacity of 13,625 megawatts, where the average actual daily generation is only about 4,854 megawatts. As demand for electricity continues to increase, the country's peak electricity demand is estimated to reach about 20,000 megawatts. This gap has forced many industries to rely on generators and other independent sources of power, further increasing their operating costs. The Manufacturers Association of Nigeria, MAN, said inadequate electricity supply remains the biggest challenge facing the country's manufacturing sector. The Director of Research and Economic Policy at MAN, Dr. Oluwasegun Osedipe, said manufacturers spend huge amounts of money generating their own electricity because of the unreliable nature of grid power. According to him, the additional cost reduces the ability of Nigerian manufacturers to compete with companies from other countries. The federal government said improved electricity supply will help reduce production costs, attract investment, expand industry, and create employment opportunities. The government said improving the electricity sector is one of the key measures that will help Nigeria achieve its ambition of becoming a $1 trillion economy. The Economic and Financial Crimes Commission, EFCC, has lifted the restriction placed on the Osun State government's accounts following an order by President Bola Ahmed Tinubu. Reports confirm that the state government's account with the First Bank of Nigeria and Zenith Bank are now operational. The FCC had imposed a post-no debit restriction.

on the state government's account on August 5, 2026, saying it was investigating alleged mismanagement involving about 11 billion naira, including environmental intervention funds and other revenues received by the state from the Federation account. The action generated controversy, particularly because it came only a few days before the Osun State governorship election, leading some people to allege that the move could be politically motivated. President Tinubu, however, directed the EFCC to return to court and seek the cancellation of the order restricting the state government from accessing its accounts. The president said no action by a federal agency should create the impression that the agency was being used to interfere in an election. A senior presidential aide on media matters, Temi Tobe Ajayi, has now confirmed that the restriction has been lifted, saying the EFCC will not disregard the present directive. A government official in Osun State also confirmed that the post-no-debit restriction had been removed from the accounts. Despite the reopening of the account, the report noted that the EFCC investigation into allegations surrounding the management of the state funds remains a subject of controversy that generated significant debate. The Independent Petroleum Marketers Association of Nigeria, IPMAN, has called on the Dangote Petroleum Refinery to expand its direct petroleum product supply to northern states in order to harmonize petrol prices with those in the southern part of the country. The association said the move will help reduce petrol prices and ensure more affordable and relatively uniform prices across different parts of the country. The National Publicity Secretary and Public Relations Officer of IPMAN, Chief Chinodu Okadike, made the appeal in a voice not sent to a selected journalist in Abuja. He commended the Dangote Refinery for its free petroleum product distribution program to some states, saying the initiative was helping to reduce some of the difficulties faced by independent petroleum marketers. The news comes to you from the News and Current Affairs Department of Rahama Radio, 97.3 FM. 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The news will continue after the break.

0: Welcome back over now to our correspondent for business news.
1: The federal government says its national grassroots LPG program will provide cooking gas to more than 10 million households by 2060. The government says the program is part of its effort to promote the use of cleaner energy for cooking and reduce dependence on fuels that produce harmful smog. The program was launched in Akwa Ibom State, making it the second state to benefit from the initiative after Bayelsa State, as the federal government begins a nationwide rollout. The federal government has announced plans to increase electricity access to more than 80% of the population within the next 5 years. It also plans to reduce the gap between the country's installed electricity generation capacity and the amount of power actually available within 3 years. The Minister of Power, Joseph Tebe, disclosed this at an economic summit held in Lagos. The Economic and Financial Crimes Commission, EFCC, has lifted the restriction placed on the account of the Osun State government following an order from the President Bola Ahmed Tinubu. Reports indicate that the state government account with First Bank of Nigeria and Zenith Bank have now been restored to normal operations. The EFCC had enforced a post-no-debit restriction on the account on August 5, 2026, as part of an investigation into alleged financial mismanagement involving about 11 billion naira. Mubarak Hamza Adam reporting for Rahma Comprehensive News.
0: Reports indicate that the National Sports Commission has given all members of the Executive Committee of the Nigeria Football Federation a 24-hour ultimatum to resign from their positions. Senior officials of the Nigeria Football Governing Body, led by Ibrahim Gusau, are reportedly facing the pressure following allegations that they have failed to discharge their responsibilities, including allegations of corruption which have contributed to the deterioration of football administration in Nigeria. It will be recalled that on November 16, 2025, Nigeria's senior men's national team, the Super Eagles, failed to qualify for the FIFA World Cup after losing to the Democratic Republic of Congo. In August this year, the Nigerian women's national team, the Super Falcons, are reportedly failed to qualify for the Women's World Cup to be hosted in Brazil for the first time since the competition began in 1991. Some reports said the alleged director of NFF, President Ibrahim Gusau, and his team to resign followed a meeting between the leadership of the National Sports Commission and the presidency. However, other sources reported that the Nigeria Football Federation had now reported that its leadership had been ordered to resign. As of the time of this bulletin, there was no further official statement from the NFF, which before the latest development had fixed September 27 as the date of its leadership election. The incumbent President Ibrahim Gusau is seeking a second four-year term in office. From the Foreign Center, the United States Secretary of the Army, Dan Driscoll, is expected to resign before the end of the year, following months of tension between him and the United States Secretary of Defense. The Wall Street Journal reported the development, citing people familiar with the dispute. However, Reuters said it had not independently confirmed the report. If Driscoll's resignation is confirmed, the U.S. Army will be left without a secretary whose appointment has been confirmed by the United States Senate, at a time when Washington continues to wage a war alongside Israel against Iran, a conflict that has now lasted for nearly 6 months. 8 Muslim-majority countries have issued a joint statement condemning Israeli policies of constructing Jewish settlements in the West Bank. The foreign ministers of the countries, including Pakistan, Egypt, Indonesia and Saudi Arabia, rejected plans to build the new major EI settlement, saying the move could further fuel tensions. The proposed settlement had also faced criticism from several countries because of the strategic importance of the area where it is intended to be built, located between East Jerusalem and other parts of the West Bank. Then the news recap of the headlines. Tinubu appoints Abdulaziz Zaria as DG of his 2027 campaign council. APC Accord allegedly spent 100 billion naira in Osun election. Ipman adds Dangote to harmonize petrol prices nationwide. Finally, U.S. Army Secretary Dan Driscoll set to resign. On behalf of the news editor, Tukre, the DCA, Usman Ibrahim Dekti, this is Muhammad Umar Kegama, thanking you for listening.

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